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5: Here's Brockville's three-day forecast from the BrockvilleDaily.ca Weather Center. A severe thunderstorm watch remains in effect for Brockville and area. Tonight, mainly cloudy with a chance of showers. Risk of a thunderstorm at a low of 17. Tomorrow, mix of sun and cloud with a slight chance of showers. In the afternoon, a risk of a thunderstorm. It will feel like 31. Then Wednesday, a mix of sun and cloud with a slight chance of showers at a high of 25. Win free gas or groceries for a year. 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
3: Here's Brockville's three-day forecast from the BrockvilleDaily.ca Weather Center. A severe thunderstorm watch remains in effect for Brockville and area. Tonight, mainly cloudy with a chance of showers. Risk of a thunderstorm at a low of 17. Tomorrow, mix of sun and cloud with a slight chance of showers in the afternoon. A risk of a thunderstorm. It will feel like 31. Then Wednesday, a mix of sun and cloud with a slight chance of showers at a high of 25. 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
2: Here's Brockville's three-day forecast from the BrockvilleDaily.ca Weather Center. A severe thunderstorm watch remains in effect for Brockville and area. Tonight, mainly cloudy with a chance of showers, risk of a thunderstorm at a low of 17. Tomorrow, mix of sun and cloud with a slight chance of showers in the afternoon, a risk of a thunderstorm. It will feel like 31. Then Wednesday, a mix of sun and cloud with a slight chance of showers at a high of 25. 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
2: Here's Brockville's three-day forecast from the BrockvilleDaily.ca Weather Center. A severe thunderstorm watch remains in effect for Brockville and area. Tonight, mainly cloudy with a chance of showers. Risk of a thunderstorm at a low of 17. Tomorrow, mix of sun and cloud with a slight chance of showers. In the afternoon, a risk of a thunderstorm. It will feel like 31. Then Wednesday, a mix of sun and cloud with a slight chance of showers at a high of 25. 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
1: Here's Brockville's three-day forecast from the BrockvilleDaily.ca Weather Center. A severe thunderstorm watch remains in effect for Brockville and area. Tonight, mainly cloudy with a chance of showers. Risk of a thunderstorm at a low of 17. Tomorrow, mix of sun and cloud with a slight chance of showers in the afternoon. A risk of a thunderstorm, it will feel like 31. Then Wednesday, a mix of sun and cloud with a slight chance of showers at a high of 25. 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
2: Here's Brockville's three-day forecast from the BrockvilleDaily.ca Weather Center. A severe thunderstorm watch remains in effect for Brockville and area. Tonight, mainly cloudy with a chance of showers. Risk of a thunderstorm at a low of 17. Tomorrow, mix of sun and cloud with a slight chance of showers in the afternoon. A risk of a thunderstorm, it will feel like 31. Then Wednesday, a mix of sun and cloud with a slight chance of showers at a high of 25. 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
1: Here's Brockville's three-day forecast from the BrockvilleDaily.ca Weather Center. A severe thunderstorm watch remains in effect for Brockville and area. Tonight, mainly cloudy with a chance of showers. Risk of a thunderstorm at a low of 17. Tomorrow, mix of sun and cloud with a slight chance of showers in the afternoon. A risk of a thunderstorm. It will feel like 31. Then Wednesday, a mix of sun and cloud with a slight chance of showers at a high of 25. 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
2: Good morning. Welcome back. Let's head to the water cooler. Here's some things you might want to chat about around there today. The Odyssey has become Christopher Nolan's highest grossing movie ever, with $1.104 billion worldwide, beating his previous high of $1.085 billion from 2012's The Dark Knight Rises. Pretty devastating earthquake that hit Colombia on Monday. 7.4 on the Richter scale, over 100 killed, buildings toppled, and people trapped in the rubble. John Hamm is set to become a first-time dad at the age of 55, expecting a baby with wife Anna Osceola. Interesting, south of the border, New Orleans has become the first major city in the U.S. to use AI to answer 911 calls. Interesting. A 26-year-old man has been arrested in Wales for climbing on the roof of a hospital dressed as the Grim Reaper to stare at staff and visitors. The Old Farmer's Almanac has made its annual weather forecast and says that this winter, with a super El Nino brewing, the south could be wetter and stormier than normal, influenced by El Nino, while the north may see sudden cold snaps, snow squalls, and brief periods of bitter cold. Oh boy. Country music icon Violet Hensley, known as the Whitland Fiddler for her ability to carve and play violins at the same time, has passed away. She was 109 years old. Maybe time to change your PIN code. Possibly around 27% of all pins, that's one in every four, are one of 20 combinations, including 1234, 1111, and 0000. Sad news for the Dukes of Hazzard fans out there. Ben Jones, best known for playing Crazy Cooter Davenport on the Dukes of Hazzard, has passed away at the age of 84 from a massive heart attack. Mattel is offering a new Whitney Houston Barbie doll. It's available to buy online at Amazon, Walmart, Target, and Mattel's websites, as well as in Target stores while they last. Nicole Kidman shared some behind-the-scenes photos from the set of Practical Magic 2 on Instagram. The movie arrives in theaters September the 11th. Brad Pitt says he quit drinking after his 2016 split with Angelina Jolie, but confesses, quote, "I'm back off the wagon," end quote. And for those of you who might remember the show Dallas, Linda Gray, who played JR's wife Sue Ellen, shares that her co-star Larry Hagman was not a fan of on-screen kisses. So whenever they had to lock lips, he would fill his mouth first with the food. Peanut butter, onions, whatever he could find. More to come on the Wake Up Call.
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3: Here's Brockville's three-day forecast from the BrockvilleDaily.ca Weather Center. A severe thunderstorm watch remains in effect for Brockville and area. Tonight, mainly cloudy with a chance of showers. Risk of a thunderstorm at a low of 17. Tomorrow, mix of sun and cloud with a slight chance of showers. In the afternoon, a risk of a thunderstorm. It will feel like 31. Then Wednesday, a mix of sun and cloud with a slight chance of showers at a high of 25. 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
1: Good morning, I'm Jessica Minnie. A mix of sun and cloud this morning with a chance of showers in the afternoon with a risk of a thunderstorm. Here's what's happening in Brockville and area. On a recent edition of NBC's All About the House, a heritage building owner and Perth's assistant fire chief discussed Ontario's evolving fire code rules, including updates that took effect this year. Joan Stevenson-Bowes co-owns the downtown heritage building that houses Maximilian's restaurant. She says there are no grandfathering exceptions when it comes to changing safety regulations.
2: The fire orders supersede the grandfather clause. There's no grandfather clause when it comes to a fire order, and it also supersedes heritage status. So, for instance, you hear about a heritage building, you can't change the windows because you have to have that. That does not apply in this case.
1: Stevenson-Bowes was able to secure a municipal grant to help with some of the required building upgrades, but says more expensive work is still ahead. You can learn more at brockvilledaily.ca. A 13-month-old white and orange neutered male cat named Milo is missing after escaping from his carrier Monday morning near Brockville Waterfront Vet Services on Water Street. Milo was last seen around Bethune, Water, and King Streets. Residents are being asked not to chase him, and anyone with information is asked to contact Brockville Animal Hospital at 613-345-3401. And road work is underway across Brockville as the city's annual road rehabilitation program continues through September 18th. The project involves milling 40 millimeters of existing asphalt and replacing it with new hot mix asphalt. Drivers and residents should expect lane restrictions, delays, noise, and construction equipment on affected streets. It's growing up on the farm. Local family is building the future of agriculture one generation at a time, fueled by Kubota. Today we're looking at the Vandermeer Farm, presented by Spencerville Agricultural Society. For Gary Vandermeer, the love of farming started when he was just 13. Back in the 1970s, he lived with his sister and worked on the family farm, raising nearly 2,000 pigs. Today Vandermeer is doing cash crop work and says this year has been a good one compared to years past.
3: This year, of course, 2026, we're getting lots of moisture and adequate moisture and now adequate heat. So as of today, everything looks quite good.
1: He says growing up on the farm taught him plenty of life lessons, including that hard work for a small reward can mean a lot. You can hear the full interview with Gary at brockvilledaily.ca. In sports, Brockville basketball players Drake Fellows and Cruz Fellows have committed to William Academy in Scarborough, marking the next step in their basketball journeys. The twin brothers earned the opportunity through a year of dedicated training, including regular trips to Toronto. In the WNBA, the Atlanta Dream beat the Toronto Tempo 107-95, and the Blue Jays edged the Red Sox 2-1. Win free gas and groceries for a year. Get the pin, enter to win at brockvilledaily.ca. I'm Jessica Minnie with the news that keeps you connected to where you live. Brockville's 401 traffic and weather together next.
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9: Well, good morning. Here with the first check on your drive. I just did a first run through the traffic cameras on the 401 and the 416. Both highways fairly lightly traveled at this hour. Nothing to slow you down in either direction between Kingston and Cornwall on the 401, and no issues to slow you down northbound or southbound on the 416. Your forecast for today, we're going to see a mix of sun and clouds. A slight chance of a shower this afternoon. Maybe a thunderstorm with a high of 26, feeling like 31. Partly cloudy tonight. We got a slight chance of showers this evening, maybe a thunderstorm this evening as well. Should clear out before morning with a low down to 14. Tomorrow we're going to start off with sunshine in the morning, a mix of sun and clouds in the afternoon with a slight chance of a shower, possibly a thunderstorm, and a little windy tomorrow with a high of 26, feeling like 29. 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
1: Good morning, I'm Jessica Minnie. 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
2: The 8th annual Leeds Grenville Paramedic Charity Golf Tournament will tee off August 18th at the Prescott Golf Club. In conversation with MyFM's Wendy Wright, organizer and local paramedic Scott Spear explained how the tournament began.
3: This started very kind of innocently, actually, back in 2019. I just wanted to put a little fun golf tournament together with myself and some coworkers to kind of start to build up a little bit of a social kind of gathering. And it has grown sort of exponentially over the years. We've kind of been able to fundraise a little bit more towards like mental health and a couple of mental health organizations.
2: Spear said the event has raised about $10,000 over the years. Tournament spots are limited. Read the full story or register right now at brockvilledaily.ca. In the newsroom, I'm Evan Gibb.
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7: Well, taking another look at your drive, both the 401 and the 416 continue to be fairly lightly traveled at this early hour. No issues eastbound or westbound on the 401 between Kingston and Cornwall, and no issues either northbound or southbound on the 416. Your forecast for today, we're looking at a mix of sun and clouds, slight chance of a shower this afternoon, maybe a thunderstorm. A little windy with the high of 26, feeling like 31. Chance of a shower or thunderstorm this evening, then clearing overnight, low down to 14. Tomorrow starts off with sunshine in the morning, a mix of sun and clouds by the afternoon with a slight chance of a shower or a thunderstorm. Again, a little windy with a high of 26, feeling like 29. 401 traffic and weather together, powered by Best of Kingston and Area. 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

0: 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Here's what's happening in Brockville.
1: Good morning, I'm Jessica Minnie. Here's what's coming up over the next 48 hours. It's everything you need to know.
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4: It continues to be a problem-free commute this morning with no issues eastbound or westbound on the 401 between Kingston and Cornwall. Not finding any issues or slowdowns northbound or southbound on the 416. Your forecast for today, we're looking at a mix of sun and clouds, slight chance of an afternoon shower, maybe a thunderstorm. A little windy with a high of 26, feeling like 31. Could see a shower or thunderstorm linger into this evening, then clearing overnight, low down to 14. Tomorrow starts off with sunshine in the morning. We'll see a mix of sun and clouds in the afternoon with a slight chance of a shower or a thunderstorm popping up, continuing to be a little windy with a high of 26, feeling like 29. 401 traffic and weather together, powered by Best of Kingston and Area. 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
5: Hey, it's Lorena here with you on MyFM in the morning with Jamie and Lorena on a Tuesday morning, August 11th. Yeah, the day I had my first bat in the house in years. Big sucker. Have you ever had a bat in the house? I'd love for you to share your story. 855-WIN-MYFM. Hey, Paris is coming up. 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Right after Bare Naked Ladies Pinch Me on MyFM in the morning.

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1: Good morning, I'm Jessica Minnie. A mix of sun and cloud with some showers and the risk of thunderstorms are on the way this afternoon. Here's what's happening in Brockville and area. A 24-year-old Bowmanville man is facing 5 charges after police say he fled from officers in a stolen utility van on Highway 401 near Augusta Township. Grenville OPP stopped the vehicle using a tire deflation device Saturday. Mustafa Alsanozi faces charges, including possession of property obtained by crime, flight from police, dangerous operation, breach of recognizance, and driving while suspended. From police to fire safety now, Perth Assistant Fire Chief Andy Moore is reminding residents about an important safety date coming up next month. He also says some of the changes to Ontario's fire code apply to homeowners, not just commercial operators.
2: September 28th is Test Your Smoke and CO Alarm Day, because it's still a problem. You know, in 2026, we're still seeing deaths and injuries from not having working smoke and carbon monoxide alarms. And to that note, the fire code was just updated in 2026 to have carbon monoxide alarms on every story of your home if you have a fuel-fired appliance or an attached garage.
1: More information for business owners, homeowners, landlords, and tenants will be available through the Ontario Association of Fire Chiefs. You can find the link on our website, brockvilledaily.ca. And Brockville residents are being asked to keep an eye out for Milo, a 13-month-old domestic short-haired cat weighing about 8.5 pounds. The white and orange neutered male escaped from his carrier near Water Street. If you spot Milo, don't chase him. Instead, offer food and call Brockville Animal Hospital at 613-345-3401. It's growing up on the farm, local families building the future of agriculture one generation at a time, fueled by Kubota. Today we're looking at the Vandermeer Farm, presented by the Spencerville Agricultural Society. Gary Vandermeer started working on the family farm when he was just 13, living with his sister and helping to raise nearly 2,000 pigs back in the 1970s. Today he works in cash crops and says this year has been a good one compared to years past. He also learned an important lesson during some of those early years.
3: If I wanted to go and do something, well, he always made sure that I had chores done first. And you learn to have responsibility at a young age, and you carry that through your whole life, as do even nowadays as an older person.
1: Vandermeer says those early cash crop years were tough, but this year has brought some great success. To hear the full interview with Gary, head to brockvilledaily.ca. In sports, Brockville basketball players Drake Fellows and Cruz Fellows have committed to William Academy in Scarborough, marking the next step in their basketball journeys. The twin brothers earned the opportunity through a year of dedicated training, including regular trips to Toronto. In the WNBA, the Atlanta Dream beat the Toronto Tempo 107-95, and the Blue Jays edged the Red Sox 2-1. Win free gas and groceries for a year. Get the pin, enter to win at brockvilledaily.ca. I'm Jessica Minnie with the news that keeps you connected to where you live. Brockville's 401 traffic and weather together next.
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12: Well, with this check on your drive, it does continue to be a problem-free commute this morning. Not seeing any issues on the 401 between Kingston and Cornwall in either direction. Not seeing any issues northbound or southbound on the 416. Your forecast for today, we are looking at a mix of sun and clouds, slight chance of a shower this afternoon, maybe a thunderstorm. A little windy with a high of 26, feeling like 31. We're going to see a chance of showers, maybe a thunderstorm this evening, but clearing overnight, low down to 14. Tomorrow starts off with sunshine. By the afternoon, we'll see a mix of sun and clouds with a slight chance of showers, maybe a thunderstorm. Again, a little windy with a high of 26, feeling like 29. 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
1: Good morning, I'm Jessica Minnie. 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
10: Well, I just did another run through the traffic cameras, and both the 401 and the 416 fairly lightly traveled even at this hour, with nothing to slow you down eastbound or westbound on the 401 between Kingston and Cornwall, and nothing to slow you down either on the 416 in either direction. Your forecast for today, we are looking at a mix of sun and clouds. There is a slight chance of a shower popping up this afternoon, maybe a thunderstorm. A little windy with a high of 26, feeling like 31. Chance of a shower or thunderstorm this evening, then clearing overnight. Low down to 14. Tomorrow we're going to start off with sunshine. By the afternoon, we'll see a mix of sun and clouds with a slight chance of a shower, maybe a thunderstorm, and winds continuing. Look for a high of 26, feeling like 29. 401 traffic and weather together, powered by Best of Kingston and Area. 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

0: 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Here's what's happening in Brockville.
1: Good morning, I'm Jessica Minnie. Here's what's coming up over the next 48 hours. It's everything you need to know.
2: A mix of events are happening over the next couple of days. 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
6: Well, if you are traveling the 401 this morning, eastbound or westbound between Kingston and Cornwall, you're not going to find any issues to slow you up this morning. Both directions moving well. Both directions, northbound and southbound on the 416, also moving well with nothing to hold you up so far this morning. Your forecast for today, we got a mix of sun and clouds, slight chance of a shower this afternoon, maybe a thunderstorm. A little windy with a high reaching 26, feeling like 31. Slight chance of a shower or thunderstorm lingering into this evening, but clearing overnight, low dropping down to 14. Tomorrow starts off with sunshine in the morning, then a mix of sun and clouds in the afternoon. Slight chance of a shower popping up, maybe a thunderstorm, and again a little windy with a high of 26, feeling like 29. 401 traffic and weather together, powered by Best of Kingston and Area. 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
7: Good morning, I'm Jessica Minnie. A mix of sun and cloud this morning with a chance of showers in the afternoon with a risk of a thunderstorm. Here's what's happening in Brockville and area. On a recent edition of NBC's All About the House, a heritage building owner and Perth's assistant fire chief discussed Ontario's evolving fire code rules, including updates that took effect this year. Joan Stevenson-Bowes co-owns the downtown heritage building that houses Maximilian's Restaurant. She says there are no grandfathering exceptions when it comes to changing safety regulations.
8: The fire orders supersede the grandfather clause. There's no grandfather clause when it comes to a fire order, and it also supersedes heritage status. So, for instance, you hear about a heritage building, you can't change the windows because you have to have that. That does not apply in this case.
7: Stevenson-Bowes was able to secure a municipal grant to help with some of the required building upgrades, but says more expensive work is still ahead. You can learn more at brockvilledaily.ca. A 13-month-old white and orange neutered male cat named Milo is missing after escaping from his carrier Monday morning near Brockville Waterfront Vet Services on Water Street. Milo was last seen around Bethune, Water, and King Streets. Residents are being asked not to chase him, and anyone with information is asked to contact Brockville Animal Hospital at 613-345-3401. And roadwork is underway across Brockville as the city's annual road rehabilitation program continues through September 18th. The project involves milling 40 millimeters of existing asphalt and replacing it with new hot mix asphalt. Drivers and residents should expect lane restrictions, delays, noise, and construction equipment on affected streets. It's growing up on the farm. Local families building the future of agriculture one generation at a time, fueled by Kubota. Today we're looking at the Vandermeer Farm, presented by Spencerville Agricultural Society. For Gary Vandermeer, the love of farming started when he was just 13. Back in the 1970s, he lived with his sister and worked on the family farm, raising nearly 2,000 pigs. Today Vandermeer is doing cash crop work and says this year has been a good one compared to years past.
9: This year, of course, 2026, we're getting lots of moisture and adequate moisture and now adequate heat. So as of today, everything looks quite good.
7: He says growing up on the farm taught him plenty of life lessons, including that hard work for a small reward can mean a lot. You can hear the full interview with Gary at brockvilledaily.ca. In sports, Brockville basketball players Drake Fellows and Cruz Fellows have committed to William Academy in Scarborough, marking the next step in their basketball journeys. The twin brothers earned the opportunity through a year of dedicated training, including regular trips to Toronto. In the WNBA, the Atlanta Dream beat the Toronto Tempo 107-95, and the Blue Jays edged the Red Sox 2-1. Win free gas and groceries for a year. Get the pin, enter to win at brockvilledaily.ca. I'm Jessica Minnie with the news that keeps you connected to where you live. Brockville's 401 traffic and weather together next.
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3: I just did another run through the traffic cameras on both the 401 and the 416, and it does continue to be problem-free. Eastbound and westbound on the 401 between Kingston and Cornwall, problem-free both directions on the 416. Your forecast for today, we're going to see a mix of sun and cloud, slight chance of a shower, maybe a thunderstorm this afternoon, a little windy with the high of 26, feeling like 31. Could see a shower, maybe a thunderstorm this evening, then clearing overnight, low down to 14. Tomorrow we start off with sunshine in the morning, then a mix of sun and cloud. Slight chance of an afternoon shower or thunderstorm. A little windy again with a high of 26, feeling like 29. 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
1: Good morning, I'm Jessica Minnie. 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
2: The 8th annual Leeds Grenville Paramedic Charity Golf Tournament will tee off August 18th at the Prescott Golf Club. In conversation with MyFM's Wendy Wright, organizer and local paramedic Scott Spear explained how the tournament began.
3: This started very kind of innocently, actually, back in 2019. I just wanted to put a little fun golf tournament together with myself and some coworkers to kind of start to build up a little bit of a social kind of gathering, and it has grown sort of exponentially over the years. We've kind of been able to fundraise a little bit more towards like mental health and a couple of mental health organizations.
2: Spear said the event has raised about $10,000 over the years. Tournament spots are limited. Read the full story or register right now at brockvilledaily.ca. In the newsroom, I'm Evan Gibb.
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8: I'm still not seeing any issues popping up on the traffic cameras on the 401 eastbound or westbound between Kingston and Cornwall. Also not seeing any issues on the cameras on the 416, both northbound and southbound. Both highways running at the speed limit. Your forecast for today, we're going to see a mix of sun and clouds, a slight chance of a shower this afternoon, maybe a thunderstorm. It's going to be a little windy with a high to 26, feeling like 31. Could see a shower or thunderstorm this evening, then clearing overnight. Low drops down to 14. And sunshine starts today, tomorrow. By the afternoon, we'll see a mix of sun and clouds with a slight chance of showers, maybe a thunderstorm, and will continue to be a little windy. High of 26 will feel like 29. 401 traffic and weather together, powered by Best of Kingston and Area. 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

0: 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Here's what's happening in Brockville.
1: Good morning, I'm Jessica Minnie. Here's what's coming up over the next 48 hours. It's everything you need to know.
2: A mix of events are happening over the next couple of days. 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Or take a trip to the Joshua Bates Center in Athens every Wednesday for bingo. Doors open at 4:30 and the action kicks off.

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6: Well, with this final check on your drive, it does continue to be a problem-free commute this morning with no issues eastbound or westbound on the 401 between Kingston and Cornwall. No issues northbound or southbound on the 416. Your forecast for today, a mix of sun and clouds expected, slight chance of an afternoon shower, maybe a thunderstorm. A little windy with a high of 26, feeling like 31. Could see a shower or thunderstorm linger into this evening, then clearing overnight. Low drops down to 14. Tomorrow starts off with sunshine. By the afternoon, we'll see a mix of sun and clouds with a slight chance of shower, maybe a thunderstorm, and again a little windy with a high of 26, feeling like 29. 401 traffic and weather together, powered by Best of Kingston and Area, top local businesses as voted by you. See the complete list at bestofkingstonarea.com. Stay on time and up to date with 401 traffic and weather together this afternoon, starting at 4.

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1: Good morning, I'm Jessica Minnie. A mix of sun and cloud with some showers and the risk of thunderstorms are on the way this afternoon. Here's what's happening in Brockville and area. A 24-year-old Bowmanville man is facing five charges after police say he fled from officers in a stolen utility van on Highway 401 near Augusta Township. Grenville OPP stopped the vehicle using a tire deflation device Saturday. Mustafa Al-Sanozi faces charges, including possession of property obtained by crime, flight from police, dangerous operation, breach of recognizance, and driving while suspended. From police to fire safety now, Perth Assistant Fire Chief Andy Moore is reminding residents about an important safety date coming up next month. He also says some of the changes to Ontario's fire code apply to homeowners, not just commercial operators.
2: September 28th is Test Your Smoke and CO Alarm Day, because it's still a problem. You know, in 2026, we're still seeing deaths and injuries from not having working smoke and carbon monoxide alarms. And to that note, the fire code was just updated in 2026 to have carbon monoxide alarms on every story of your home if you have a fuel fired appliance or an attached garage.
1: 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You can find the link on our website, brockvilledaily.ca. And Brockville residents are being asked to keep an eye out for Milo, a 13-month-old domestic short-haired cat weighing about 8.5 pounds. The white and orange neutered male escaped from his carrier near Water Street. If you spot Milo, don't chase him. Instead, offer food and call Brockville Animal Hospital at 613-345-3401. It's growing up on the farm, local families building the future of agriculture one generation at a time, fueled by Kubota. Today we're looking at the Vandermeer Farm, presented by the Spencerville Agricultural Society. Gary Vandermeer started working on the family farm when he was just 13, living with his sister and helping to raise nearly 2,000 pigs back in the 1970s. Today he works in cash crops and says this year has been a good one compared to years past. He also learned an important lesson during some of those early years.
3: If I wanted to go and do something, well, he always made sure that I had chores done first. And you learn to have responsibility at a young age, and you carry that through your whole life, as do even nowadays as an older person.
1: Vandermeer says those early cash crop years were tough, but this year has brought some great success. To hear the full interview with Gary, head to brockvilledaily.ca. In sports, Brockville basketball players Drake Fellows and Cruz Fellows have committed to William Academy in Scarborough, marking the next step in their basketball journeys. The twin brothers earned the opportunity through a year of dedicated training, including regular trips to Toronto. In the WNBA, the Atlanta Dream beat the Toronto Tempo 107-95, and the Blue Jays edged the Red Sox 2-1. Win free gas and groceries for a year. Get the pin, enter to win at brockvilledaily.ca. I'm Jessica Minnie with the news that keeps you connected to where you live. Brockville's 401 traffic and weather together next.
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1: From the BrockvilleDaily.ca Weather Center, we can see a mix of sun and cloud today with a chance of afternoon showers and a risk of a thunderstorm, with a high of 26 feeling like 31 and a low of 14 tonight. Tomorrow will be sunny early, then a mix of sun and cloud, and that chance of showers and risk of thunderstorm continues, with a high of 26 feeling more like 29 and a low of 15 tomorrow night. Thursday will be a mix of sun and cloud and chance of showers, high of 26 and a low overnight of 14. Today's UV index is 7, which is high. 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
1: Good morning, I'm Jessica Minnie. 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
3: I love doing it. 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
1: From the BrockvilleDaily.ca Weather Center, we can see a mix of sun and cloud today with a chance of afternoon showers and a risk of a thunderstorm, with a high of 26 feeling like 31 and a low of 14 tonight. Tomorrow will be sunny early, then a mix of sun and cloud, and that chance of showers and risk of thunderstorm continues, with a high of 26 feeling more like 29 and a low of 15 tomorrow night. Thursday will be a mix of sun and cloud and chance of showers, high of 26 and a low overnight of 14. Today's UV index is 7, which is high. Win gas or groceries for a year. 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

0: 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Here's what's happening in Brockville.
1: Good morning, I'm Jessica Minnie. Here's what's coming up over the next 48 hours. It's everything you need to know.
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1: From the BrockvilleDaily.ca Weather Center. We can see a mix of sun and cloud today with a chance of afternoon showers and a risk of a thunderstorm, with a high of 26 feeling like 31 and a low of 14 tonight. Tomorrow will be sunny early, then a mix of sun and cloud, and that chance of showers and risk of thunderstorm continues, with a high of 26 feeling more like 29 and a low of 15 tomorrow night. Thursday will be a mix of sun and cloud and chance of showers, high of 26 and a low overnight of 14.

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0: Brother Down from Sam Roberts on MyFM at Work. Before that, the Macarena to stick in your head like a little earworm all day long. It's Adam Wiggs on your 11th day of August, another day in the summertime, and summertime is for radio. We want to get you a brand new grill, new barbecue. We want to give you 4 tickets to see the Blue Jays in action. We want to give you $500. So keep listening. We'll send you out to some great spots to enter our contest. Now, in the meantime, a slightly disturbing thought. A world without The Simpsons. Can you imagine it? You know, a lot of people listening were probably born after The Simpsons hit the airwaves, and they've been on ever since, their entire lives. I remember in 1987 when they started that show. I've been with them ever since. Got to admit, like a lot of people, I'm not watching it now on the week to week. In fact, I'm behind by quite a bit, but I like knowing it's out there. Well, the voice of Bart Simpson, Nancy Cartwright, on a podcast just back on the 4th of August, said she believes The Simpsons will end after its 40th season, which would be 2029. They are renewed through to the show's 40th season right now, and the second Simpsons movie is planned to come out sometime after that. Now, in the past, they've said they wouldn't do another movie till the show was done. They've had to replace multiple cast members. They did ask Nancy Cartwright if she would keep going if they wanted her to, and she said, absolutely. As long as the show wants to go, she'll play Bart Simpson. So, no official announcement. She clarified this is just her opinion that The Simpsons will end in the 40th season. Again, I'm not actively watching, but I like knowing they're out there. We're in the off-season anyway. It's summertime, and we've got lots to talk about today. We'll be talking about alternatives to plastic spoons and forks. We'll be talking about millions of dollars being spent to protect Dobby the Elf's unofficial grave. We've got a big day, and summer is for radio with MyFM.
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1: From the BrockvilleDaily.ca News Center, I'm Evan Gibb. A 24-year-old Bowmanville man faces 5 charges after police say he fled from officers in a stolen utility van on Highway 401 near Augusta Township. A 13-month-old white and orange neutered male cat named Milo is missing after escaping his carrier Monday morning near Brockville Waterfront Vet Services on Water Street. And the 8th annual Leeds Grenville Paramedic Charity Golf Tournament will tee off August 18th at the Prescott Golf Club. Everything that matters in Brockville and area, you'll hear it right here on 104.9 MyFM and see it at brockvilledaily.ca.
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8: From the BrockvilleDaily.ca Weather Center, we can see a mix of sun and cloud today with a chance of afternoon showers and a risk of a thunderstorm, with a high of 26 feeling like 31 and a low of 14 tonight. Tomorrow will be sunny early, then a mix of sun and cloud, and that chance of showers and risk of thunderstorm continues, with a high of 26 feeling more like 29 and a low of 15 tomorrow night. Thursday will be a mix of sun and cloud and chance of showers, high of 26 and a low overnight of 14. Today's UV index is 7, which is high. 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

0: Brian Adams with somebody on my FM at work, and somebody's got a great idea. You know, when you look at the alternatives to plastic straws, nobody likes the paper straws. My tip of the day, you pull it up out of the drink while you're not taking a sip. It lasts a little longer. But you know, plastic forks and spoons, when we throw those in the trash, they spread microplastics into the system. So, in Massachusetts, they've created this alternative. It looks like a plastic fork and a knife, but they're actually made of sugar, and that would break down naturally over time. And you may be thinking this will sweeten your food. No, it's like a plastic, like a glass. It's like the Hollywood sugar bottles they use when they break them. It's not actually glass in the movies. It's made of sugar. You can use it, you can eat with it, not taste any sugar, and then you get that natural breakdown. If we could just go ahead and do that with straws, maybe it's a liquid issue, I don't know. We'll keep coming up with ideas, though. You know, as long as Drake can fly his personal jet between Toronto and Hamilton, I'll do my duty and use those paper straws.
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0: Divine Brown, Old School Love on MyFM. It's Tuesday morning and Adam Weeks here with you. Next up, some Naked Eyes. Always something there to remind me. And for the Harry Potter fans out there, there's always something to remind us of Dobby the Free Elf. You know there's this spot on Freshwater West Beach in Wales where the character Dobby was buried in Harry Potter and the Deathly Hallows. People go there and they put stones in recognition of Dobby and his sacrifice. Well, there's a major undersea electricity project being rerouted to avoid this fictional character's burial site. It's $581 million for this interconnector linking UK and Ireland. They redrew the path to protect the unofficial grave of Dobby the House Elf from Harry Potter. At first, they dismissed concerns over this, and then the company was flooded with calls after the BBC aired a segment highlighting the issue. And now they have avoided affecting Dobby's grave.
1: Dobby is free.
0: Respect right there. If you're ever over in Wales and want to pay your respect, take a stone and drop by the unofficial Dobby grave. Coming up this hour, I'll let you know about some of our great community partners and businesses that you can head down to where they'll help you to enter to win a barbecue, Blue Jays tickets, and $500 with MyFM. 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
1: From the BrockvilleDaily.ca News Center, I'm Evan Gibb. A 24-year-old Bowmanville man faces 5 charges after police say he fled from officers in a stolen utility van on Highway 401 near Augusta Township. A 13-month-old white and orange neutered male cat named Milo is missing after escaping his carrier Monday morning near Brockville Waterfront Vet Services on Water Street. And the City of Brockville's annual road rehabilitation program is underway and expected to continue through September 18th. Everything that matters in Brockville and area, you'll hear it right here on 104.9 MyFM and see it at brockvilledaily.ca.
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12: From the BrockvilleDaily.ca Weather Center, we can see a mix of sun and cloud today with a chance of afternoon showers and a risk of a thunderstorm, with a high of 26 feeling like 31 and a low of 14 tonight. Tomorrow will be sunny early, then a mix of sun and cloud, and that chance of showers and risk of thunderstorm continues, with a high of 26 feeling more like 29 and a low of 15 tomorrow night. Thursday will be a mix of sun and cloud and chance of showers, high of 26 and a low overnight of 14. Today's UV index is 7, which is high. 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

0: 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We'll announce the winner the 31st, just after 7 on MyFM in the morning. If you missed our PIN at 11 o'clock today, it was 6312. 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
0: I lied to you yesterday. Laura Earle will not be in this afternoon. She's off for the week. Emily Moore is in. She'll help you enter your Summer is for Radio contest. We've got the news coming up at 12 o'clock after the national anthem. And that's it for me, Adam Weeks, back in on a Wednesday at

0: News. Here's what's happening in Brockville.
1: Good afternoon. A sun and cloud mix with possible thundershowers. It feels like 31. I'm Evan Gibb. Here's what's happening in Brockville and area. A 24-year-old Bowmanville man faces 5 charges after police say he fled from officers in a stolen utility van on Highway 401 near Augusta Township. Grenville OPP stopped the vehicle using a tire deflation device on Saturday. Mustafa Al-Sanozi was charged with possession of property obtained by crime, flight, dangerous operation, breach of recognizance, and driving while suspended. The City of Brockville's annual road rehabilitation program is underway and expected to continue through September 18th. Work includes milling 40 millimeters of existing asphalt and replacing it with new hot mix asphalt. Residents and motorists should expect lane restrictions, delays, noise, and construction equipment on affected streets during the project. The 8th annual Leeds Grenville Paramedic Charity Golf Tournament will tee off August 18th at the Prescott Golf Club. In conversation with MyFM's Wendy Wright, organizer and local paramedic Scott Spear explained how the tournament began.
2: This started very kind of innocently, actually, back in 2019. I just wanted to put a little fun golf tournament together with myself and some coworkers to kind of start to build up a little bit of a social kind of gathering. And it has grown sort of exponentially over the years. We've kind of been able to fundraise a little bit more towards like mental health and a couple of mental health organizations.
1: Spear said the event has raised about $10,000 over the years. Tournament spots are limited. Anyone interested in taking part can email spear_scott@hotmail.com or complete the online registration form on our website, brockvilledaily.ca. And now it's time for Growing Up on the Farm. Local families building the future of agriculture one generation at a time, fueled by Kubota. Today we're looking at the Vandermeer Farm, presented by the Spencerville Agricultural Society. For Gary Vandermeer, the love of farming began when he was just 13. Back in the 70s, he lived with his sister and worked on the family farm, raising nearly 2,000 pigs. Today Vandermeer is doing cash crop work and says this year has been a good one compared to years past.
3: This year, of course, 2026, we're getting lots of moisture and adequate moisture and now adequate heat. So as of today, everything looks quite good.
1: You can hear the full interview at brockvilledaily.ca. In sports, Brockville basketball players Drake Fellows and Cruz Fellows have committed to William Academy in Scarborough, marking the next step in their basketball journeys. And in Major League Baseball, the Blue Jays host the Red Sox just after 7. I'm Evan Gibb with the news that keeps you connected to where you live. Brockville's 3-day weather next.
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1: Here's Brockville's 3-day forecast. Today, a sun and cloud mix with the chance of an afternoon thundershower. It feels like 31. Tonight, partly cloudy with a slight chance of showers, then clearing, the low 14. Tomorrow, a mix of sun and cloud with possible afternoon thundershowers. It'll feel like 29. And Thursday, a sun and cloud mix with the chance of showers and a high of 26. I'm Evan Gibb with Brockville's breaking and local.

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0: some Bruno Mars for you here on My FM. You're at work and at home station. Hey there, it is Emily. Well, I went to the store the other day already seeing all the back to school items, and I can't believe it's already that time of year where everyone is starting to buy the supplies and start kind of gearing down from summer. But I feel like there is still plenty of summer left. It's only August. I don't want to wish away our summer already. It's short enough here in Canada. And one cool thing that you can actually look for coming up is a really cool meteor shower. I'll tell you a little bit more. It happens every summer in August. I'll talk about it on the way.
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0: 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It's Emily. Well, the Perseids meteor shower is coming up. The peak is tomorrow and to the next day as well. And but the best time to usually view the Perseids meteor showers is when it's either super late at night, so it is like midnight we're talking, or early in the morning, like 2-3 a.m. when it's still dark outside. So if you want to catch the best glimpse, you do have to stay up. Or maybe you just get up even earlier, pull an all-nighter. Well, I have a hard time with this because I'm definitely going to be fast asleep, and I like my beauty sleep. Coming up, it's wedding season, something that I want your opinion on. We're going to get into that coming up.
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6: Here's Brockville's three-day forecast. Today, a sun and cloud mix with the chance of an afternoon thundershower. It feels like 31. Tonight, partly cloudy with a slight chance of showers, then clearing, the low 14. Tomorrow, a mix of sun and cloud with possible afternoon thundershowers. It'll feel like 29. And Thursday, a sun and cloud mix with the chance of showers and a high of 26. I'm Evan Gibb with Brockville's Breaking

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0: 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It's Emily. Well, we're getting into wedding season this August. And as someone who's getting married next August, I'm curious what your thoughts are on this. So people are now questioning what warrants a plus one when you send an invite. Some say that you shouldn't give that friend that's single a plus one unless they've been with someone for X amount of time. Others say, give them the plus one. Great way for them to bring a date, or maybe they just want to bring a friend or a family member, someone they know. What warrants that? Do you think you should allow them to chance to just bring some random stranger to your wedding? Or maybe tell them, hey, if you haven't been dating this person, maybe they don't make the cut. How do you kind of navigate that? Let me know. 855-WIN-MY-FM.
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2: 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Jamie's back tomorrow, and we'll talk about this. Can he pull one off? 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

0: 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Hey, it is Emily. It is now time for my impossible question of the day. See if you think you know the answer to this. 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What do you think that hobby is? 855-WIN-MY-FM. 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
1: From the BrockvilleDaily.ca News Center, I'm Harper Cody. Brockville's annual Household Hazardous and Special Waste Day is set for August 22nd from 8 a.m. to 2 p.m. OPSU Local 441 will hold a town hall Thursday to provide an update on its Worth Fighting For campaign. 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
2: Here's Brockville's three-day forecast. Today, a sun and cloud mix with the chance of an afternoon thundershower. It feels like 31. Tonight, partly cloudy with a slight chance of showers, then clearing, the low 14. Tomorrow, a mix of sun and cloud with possible afternoon thundershowers. It'll feel like 29. And Thursday, a sun and cloud mix with the chance of showers and a high of 26. I'm Evan Gibb with Brockville's Breaking and Local News. 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

0: 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Well, a little over 30% of people in their 80s participate in this hobby weekly. That was the impossible question of the day today. And the answer, by the way, is playing video games. 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Fun fact. 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
0: 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That on the way after 2 o'clock. 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
2: 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Jamie's back tomorrow and we'll talk about this. Can he pull one off? Can I?
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0: 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It's Emily. Well, Shania Twain is getting a biopic. And recently she was asked who she would like to play her in the biopic. Now, she kind of skirted around the answer, and others are actually sharing their thoughts. One popular one going on the internet is Victoria Justice, because she knows how to dance, she knows how to sing, and she's attractive. Who do you think is the best to play Shania Twain in a biopic? Remember, this is someone who needs to be probably in their 30s, since it is about her younger years. Who would you ask to do it? 855-WIN-MY-FM.
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1: From the BrockvilleDaily.ca News Center, I'm Harper Cody. Brockville's annual Household Hazardous and Special Waste Day is set for August 22nd from 8 a.m. to 2 p.m. OPSU Local 441 will hold a town hall Thursday to provide an update on its Worth Fighting For campaign. 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
6: Here's Brockville's three-day forecast. Today, a sun and cloud mix with the chance of an afternoon thundershower. It feels like 31. Tonight, partly cloudy with a slight chance of showers, then clearing, the low 14. Tomorrow, a mix of sun and cloud with possible afternoon thundershowers. It'll feel like 29. And Thursday, a sun and cloud mix with the chance of showers and a high of 26. I'm Evan Gibb with Brockville's Breaking and

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1: 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Replacing just one incandescent light bulb with a compact fluorescent can save 150 pounds of carbon dioxide per year. They produce the same amount of light, use a third of the electricity, last up to 10 times as long, and produce almost no heat at all. CFLs have come a long way recently and now provide the type of light quality we're used to from a traditional bulb. Plus, they're smarter. New smart bulbs let you use your smartphone to control the bulb, from turning them on and off to dimming and tuning the color of your lights. Now that's a bright idea.
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1: From the BrockvilleDaily.ca News Center, I'm Harper Cody. Brockville's annual Household Hazardous and Special Waste Day is set for August 22nd from 8 a.m. to 2 p.m. OPSU Local 441 will hold a town hall Thursday to provide an update on its Worth Fighting For campaign. 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
5: Here's Brockville's three-day forecast. Today, a sun and cloud mix with the chance of an afternoon thundershower. It feels like 31. Tonight, partly cloudy with a slight chance of showers, then clearing, the low 14. Tomorrow, a mix of sun and cloud with possible afternoon thundershowers. It'll feel like 29. And Thursday, a sun and cloud mix with the chance of showers and a high of 26. I'm Evan Gibb with Brockville's breaking and local

0: 5M in the afternoon. It's Wendy and Keith, and we are a couple days now into our new contest. And by a couple of days, I mean it's day two. So
1: literally a couple.
0: Yes.
1: So you could win free gas or groceries for a year. Which one you pick is up to you if we draw your name at the end of this whole thing. But very important to make sure you're listening at all the appropriate times if you want to even have the choice.
0: What are those times?
1: 8, 11, 2, and 3. Write those down, Van Wilder style. Put them in your iCal, your Google Docs, whatever you got to put them. Tattoo them on your arm, like in the movie Memento. Do whatever, because, I mean, you don't want to miss out. What would you pick, free gas or free groceries? That's the question that people have been asking themselves since the dawn of time.
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0: Coming up next hour on MyFM, on this day, something big was invented. We'll tell you what that is coming up next. MyFM.

0: It's 4 o'clock. Here's what's happening in Brockville.
1: Good afternoon. Partly cloudy tonight with a slight chance of showers at a low of 13. I'm Harper Cody. Here's what's happening in Brockville and area. Brockville's annual Household Hazardous and Special Waste Day is set for Saturday, August 22nd from 8 a.m. to 2 p.m. With more, here's the city's communications coordinator, Natalie Finucane.
2: This year, the drop-off event will be located at the Brockville Memorial Civic Center. So traffic will be one way for the drop-off event. So you can enter from the south on Millwood Avenue, turn right onto Megadoma Boulevard, and they will have posted signage there as well.
1: Residents are encouraged to attend as this is the only Household Hazardous and Special Waste Day scheduled in Brockville for the year. Visit brockvilledaily.ca for more details. OPSU Local 441 will hold a town hall Thursday to provide an update on its Worth Fighting For campaign. The meeting begins at 6:30 p.m. at the W.B. George Center in Kempville and is open to the public with a virtual option available. The union says attendees can ask questions, hear answers, and learn what comes next. And now it's time for Growing Up on the Farm. Local families building the future of agriculture one generation at a time, fueled by Kubota. Today we are looking at the Vandermeer Farm, presented by the Spencerville Agricultural Society. For Gary Vandermeer, the love of working on the farm began at the age of 13 when he lived with his sister and began working on the family farm, raising nearly 2,000 pigs back in the 70s. Now doing cash crop work, Vandermeer says this year, as compared to years past, has been a good one.
3: This year, of course, 2026, we're getting lots of moisture and adequate moisture and now adequate heat. So as of today, everything looks quite good.
1: He said growing up, he learned many life lessons and working hard for a small reward means a lot. To hear the full interview with Gary, head to brockvilledaily.ca. In sports, the Blue Jays continue their series tonight with the Red Sox. I'm Harper Cody with the news that keeps you connected to where you live, Brockville's 401 traffic and weather together next.
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8: The 401 is moving well. Traffic is steady in both directions between Kingston and Cornwall, with no collisions through Gananoque and Brockville. And the 416 is also clear. Partly cloudy tonight with a chance of showers, then clearing, a low of 13. Wednesday, a mix of sun and cloud, a chance of showers in the afternoon with a risk of a thunderstorm, a high of 26. Thursday, cloudy, a chance of showers and a high of 23. And Friday, sunny with a high of 22. 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

0: FM in the afternoon. It's Wendy and Keith, and on this day in history, let's take it back a couple of years here, because there are two pretty significant things that happened today. First of all, just a few short years ago, seems like it was yesterday, the Paris Olympics came to a close. Very weird that it's already been a couple of years. I think we're like right in the middle, right? Because, yeah, it's FIFA year, so that means two more years until we get another one.
1: It feels like we just had an Olympics, did we not?
0: Well, the summer-winter thing, so like summer Olympics, I guess you could say. So, yeah, so that's going to be L.A., right? I think that's when like Tom Cruise jumped off the big Hollywood sign, and that's going to be coming up soon. Wild. But I think biggest thing that happened today in history, Airbnb was founded.
1: Really?
0: Yeah.
1: Do we know the story of how it came to birth?
0: Probably some dude got sick of hotel reservations and then was like, hey, I can milk people for everything they're worth and disrupt an entire industry if I just make an app.
1: And I just add 20 million fees that don't make sense to every single thing.
0: Absolutely. And I mean, look at him now. When's the last time you used an Airbnb, actually?
1: So it's funny you asked that. I have a story for you that's coming up next on MyFM. Hmm.
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0: My FM in the afternoon. It's Wendy and Keith. And on this day, did I do?
1: That was pretty good.
0: I was gonna say that's how you did it, and I was just trying to make you proud.
1: It sounded like somebody punched you in the stomach there for a minute, but on this day.
0: Well, do I get a good settlement if I say you did? Like,
1: oh, hey, there's cameras in here. Yeah. I got proof.
0: Well, on this day, Airbnb was founded, and we were talking about how the last time, like how many times we've used Airbnb, and I've only used it a couple times because first off, the fees are outrageous. Like how many, because the fees, you think it's like $200, you're like, great. And then all of a sudden you get to $500 because there's 20 million cleaning fees. And then on top of that, they can charge you if they see like a remote out of place. It's crazy.
1: Yeah, I feel like in the last couple of years, it's gotten out of hand. But like in the first couple, the glory years back
0: the glory,
1: when first
0: there
1: started.
0: Were glory years,
1: yeah,
0: for sure.
1: Absolutely. And I think it's with anything, like same with like Uber and all the other apps. Like there's a grace period where they like they have to kind of get you to enjoy the process of using it so they make things as enjoyable. And then, yeah, a couple of years in, they rip the Band-Aid off and they're like, oh, yeah, by the way, now, like if you leave the toilet seat up, $200.
0: Yeah, like that's a real thing. I've seen some wild videos on that. But I actually, I'm going to Montreal soon and we were going to book an Airbnb, but it was more expensive, smaller and more expensive than a hotel. And I was like, why would we do that? So, yeah, it's just wild. So I didn't do it. But also, too, not just the price deters me from getting an Airbnb, but their camera scandal still in the back of my mind.
1: I mean, it's a real thing. And it is a tough call because, I mean, like you do have like the, I guess, like the added privacy of just, you know, being in like your own ish kind of space. Like, obviously, it's somebody else's house, but it's not like you're sharing the same floor with like 300 other people.
0: Yeah.
1: But at the same time, yeah, like you said, like I think the idea when all these apps start is like it's supposed to drive prices down because like competition makes everybody have to go lower. But somehow we ended up in a society that just makes the price of everything higher all the time.
0: And there's no cancellation like policy where they can cancel whenever. Like I've literally been driving to one. True story. Driving to the Eras concert, Taylor Swift in Toronto, and they canceled as I was driving there. Yeah. And I found out, by the way, that they canceled because my friend, she was waiting in the lobby and they were like, oh, we overbooked because of the concert, and so they canceled with her standing in front of them. And I was like, hold up. It was wild.
1: Or did they just like put up like a little blocker beside their eye and turn their head away and be like, oh.
0: Yeah. Well, so half were apartments and half were like rented out Airbnbs.
1: Okay.
0: It was like a first of its kind. You can look it up. It's like a first of its kind in Toronto. And so they basically were like, well, like you would be in an apartment, not an Airbnb, and that's not part of the deal. And they like tried to brush it off. And I was like, oh. So, but with a hotel, you wouldn't have had to deal with that.
1: Except it's the same, if it's the same people running the hotel and running the Airbnb, like what's the difference?
0: Well, it was an apartment.
1: Oh.
0: So, yeah, I know. But either way, too much money.
1: So happy birthday, Airbnb.
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6: If you're traveling on the 401, things are looking good. Eastbound and westbound traffic is moving smoothly between Kingston and Cornwall, with no issues through Gananoque and Brockville, and the 416 moving without delays. Partly cloudy tonight with a chance of showers, then clearing, a low of 13. Wednesday, a mix of sun and cloud, a chance of showers in the afternoon with a risk of a thunderstorm, a high of 26. Thursday, cloudy, a chance of showers and a high of 23. And Friday, sunny with a high of 22. 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
1: Yes, excellent. 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You're like, what are we talking about? 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But your panic brought up a good point in that Summer is for Radio continues. You only have like 2 weeks left.
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9: Checking the 401, it's in good shape. Traffic is steady between Kingston and Cornwall in both directions. No collisions reported. Gananoque and Brockville and the 416 all running smoothly. Partly cloudy tonight with a chance of showers, then clearing, a low of 13. Wednesday, a mix of sun and cloud, a chance of showers in the afternoon with a risk of a thunderstorm, a high of 26. Thursday, cloudy, a chance of showers and a high of 23. And Friday, sunny with a high of 22. 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

0: what's happening in Brockville.
1: Good afternoon. Partly cloudy this evening with a slight chance of showers at a low of 13. I'm Harper Cody. Here's what's happening in Brockville and area. The Ontario SPCA leads in Grenville Animal Center is making an urgent call for more foster homes for cats and kittens. With more, here's Caitlin Stoyadinov.
2: 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It may be a cat with a medical need or one that is just going to thrive better in a home setting.
1: The center says foster volunteers are needed to care for cats and kittens until they are healthy, old enough, or ready to be adopted. For more details on fostering or adopting a furry friend, visit their website. Brockville's annual Household Hazardous and Special Waste Day takes place Saturday, August 22nd from 8 a.m. to 2 p.m. at the Brockville Memorial Center. Natalie Finucane, the city's communications coordinator, says the event is for Brockville residents only.
3: Just a reminder that it's for residents of Brockville only, and you may be required to present identification.
1: Residents are encouraged to attend, as this is Brockville's only Household Hazardous and Special Waste Day scheduled for 2026. For more information, head over to brockvilledaily.ca. And now it's time for Growing Up on the Farm, local families building the future of agriculture one generation at a time, fueled by Kubota. Today we are looking at the Vandermeer Farm, presented by the Spencerville Agricultural Society. At the age of 13, Gary Vandermeer lived with his sister and began working on the family farm, raising nearly 2,000 pigs back in the 1970s. When the pig market started to take a different turn, Vandermeer says cash crops were the way to go, and this year especially, they have been very good. Although it's not a full-time thing these days, Vandermeer still enjoys what he does.
4: The fact is now, it's just a little bit of a hobby, but I enjoy working the fields up. And when you pull the combine in the field in the fall and you see the yield you're getting per acre, it just gives you a big pat on the back that you've done a good job.
1: He says he hopes young people get more involved in farming as the years go on and learn the same lessons that he did growing up. To hear the full interview with Gary, head over to brockvilledaily.ca. In sports, the Blue Jays keep their series going tonight with the Red Sox. I'm Harper Cody with the news that keeps you connected to where you live. Brockville's 401 traffic and weather together next.
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9: A clean drive on the 401. Drivers are finding steady traffic eastbound and westbound between Kingston and Cornwall with no problems through Gananoque or Brockville. And the 416 remains collision free. Partly cloudy tonight with a chance of showers, then clearing, a low of 13. Wednesday, mix of sun and cloud, a chance of showers in the afternoon with a risk of a thunderstorm, a high of 26. Thursday, cloudy, a chance of showers and a high of 23. And Friday, sunny with a high of 22. 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

0: 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It's Wendy and Keith.
1: What in the word?
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2: So yesterday did not go very well for you.
0: Should we try that word again, or do we just go for another word? I'm trying to think of how to get redemption the best.
2: I don't know if there is a way, but let's start again. So Wendy, you're going to give us a word. You're going to try and actually say it out loud first, and then we have to try and figure out what it means, if we can decipher what you're going to say.
0: I was going to say, I made sure this word was a lot shorter than yesterday's, because I think there was just too much sounding out, and so we made this one shorter.
2: Excuses, let's go. What's the word?
0: Xeric.
2: Xeric.
0: Yes.
2: Spelled?
0: X-E-R-I-C. Xeric.
2: I think we're just making stuff up at this point, but
0: I'll give you a sentence.
2: Sure, let's do that.
0: She is a botanist who primarily studies xeric plants.
2: Wow. Let's just say plants that photosynthesize.
0: No. Think of that word you love so much, moist.
2: I don't know, like succulent plants?
0: So xeric means
2: Uh-oh, here we are. Oh.
0: Okay, anyways, it's about moisture is the point. Okay, bye. You didn't get it.
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1: My

0: My Femme in the Afternoon. It's Wendy and Keith. And let's have an important conversation. Did you know that not everything you see on the internet is real?
1: Wait a minute.
0: Shocking, I know.
1: Hold, what? No. No,
0: I know. No. So here's the thing. There's this post from back in January that went viral. I know you love that saying. From a random dude, like no credentials, random account.
1: Sure.
0: And what he claimed, like back in January, was going to happen, that day is tomorrow. That day is finally going to approach tomorrow. And so people are panicking now. And so we're here to smooth that out and like bring back the calmness, basically.
1: All right, so you've teased me enough, Wendy. What are you actually talking about?
0: So Project Anchor, this is, again, a random, no credentials for this. So Project Anchor claims that the Earth will lose gravity on August 12th for 7 seconds.
1: So this reminds me of a little time back in the year 2000. The little thing called Y2K, when everybody thought all the computers were going to shut down because they couldn't handle a 00 instead of a 99, and all the panic ensued and it was literally nothing. This, no panic, and I'm going to assume also nothing.
0: Yes. So NASA did, like a spokesperson did make a statement. And here's what NASA, with full credentials, the Earth will not lose gravity on August 12th, 2026. Earth's gravity or total gravitational force is determined by its mass. The only way for Earth to lose gravity would be for the Earth system, the combined mass of its core, mantle, crust, ocean, terrestrial water, and atmosphere, to lose mass.
1: Now, this may be a little awkward, but I have been pumping Ozempic directly into the ground, so...
0: Related?
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7: No concerns on the 401. Traffic is moving along in both directions between Kingston and Cornwall. No collisions reported. Conditions are the same through Gananoque and Brockville and along the 416. Partly cloudy tonight with a chance of showers, then clearing, a low of 13. Wednesday, a mix of sun and cloud, a chance of showers in the afternoon with a risk of a thunderstorm, a high of 26. Thursday, cloudy, a chance of showers and a high of 23. And Friday, sunny with a high of 22. 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

0: 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It's Wendy and Keith, and it's time for you to choose free gas or groceries for a year.
1: 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You're going to end out the summer. Before the kids go back to school, you're taking a roadie. What are you going to pick? Free gas, free groceries. Both could come in very handy.
0: Very true. The choice is yours. But just for you to have a chance, you have to make sure that you enter those codes on our website.
1: 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And by the way, it's not just like a one-and-done thing. 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
9: The 401 commute is looking good. It's moving nicely between Kingston and Cornwall. Steady traffic and no incidents reported. Gananoque and Brockville and the 416 are all moving well. Partly cloudy tonight with a chance of showers, then clearing, a low of 13. Wednesday, a mix of sun and cloud, a chance of showers in the afternoon with a risk of a thunderstorm, a high of 26. Thursday, cloudy, a chance of showers and a high of 23. And Friday, sunny with a high of 22. 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

0: 6 o'clock. Here's what's happening in Brockville.
1: Good afternoon. Partly cloudy tonight with a slight chance of showers at a low of 13. I'm Harper Cody. Here's what's happening in Brockville and area. Brockville's annual Household Hazardous and Special Waste Day is set for Saturday, August 22nd from 8 a.m. to 2 p.m. With more, here's the city's communications coordinator, Natalie Finucane.
2: This year, the drop-off event will be located at the Brockville Memorial Civic Center. So traffic will be one way for the drop-off event. So you can enter from the south on Millwood Avenue, turn right onto Megadoma Boulevard, and they will have posted signage there as well.
1: Residents are encouraged to attend as this is the only Household Hazardous and Special Waste Day scheduled in Brockville for the year. Visit brockvilledaily.ca for more details. OPSU Local 441 will hold a town hall Thursday to provide an update on its Worth Fighting For campaign. The meeting begins at 6:30 p.m. at the W.B. George Center in Kempville and is open to the public with a virtual option available. The union says attendees can ask questions, hear answers, and learn what comes next. And now it's time for Growing Up on the Farm, local families building the future of agriculture one generation at a time, fueled by Kubota. Today we are looking at the Vandermeer Farm, presented by the Spencerville Agricultural Society. For Gary Vandermeer, the love of working on the farm began at the age of 13 when he lived with his sister and began working on the family farm, raising nearly 2,000 pigs back in the 70s. Now doing cash crop work, Vandermeer says this year, as compared to years past, has been a good one.
3: This year, of course, 2026, we're getting lots of moisture and adequate moisture and now adequate heat. So as of today, everything looks quite good.
1: He said growing up, he learned many life lessons and working hard for a small reward means a lot. To hear the full interview with Gary, head to brockvilledaily.ca. In sports, the Blue Jays continue their series tonight with the Red Sox. I'm Harper Cody with the news that keeps you connected to where you live, Brockville's 401 traffic and weather together next.
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7: Looking at the 401, everything is running smoothly. Traffic is steady eastbound and westbound between Kingston and Cornwall with no delays through Gananoque or Brockville, and the 416 is also clear. Partly cloudy tonight with a chance of showers, then clearing, a low of 13. Wednesday, a mix of sun and cloud, a chance of showers in the afternoon with a risk of a thunderstorm, a high of 26. Thursday, cloudy, a chance of showers and a high of 23. And Friday, sunny with a high of 22. 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
5: If you are on the 401 between Kingston and Cornwall, things are looking good. There are no problems to report. Things are in good shape through Gananoque and Brockville, and the 416 is collision-free. Partly cloudy tonight with a chance of showers, then clearing, a low of 13. Wednesday, a mix of sun and cloud, a chance of showers in the afternoon with a risk of a thunderstorm, a high of 26. Thursday, cloudy, a chance of showers and a high of 23. And Friday, sunny with a high of 22. 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
4: No issues to report on the 401. It is in good shape between Kingston and Cornwall. Steady traffic in both directions. Same with Gananoque and Brockville. They're moving well, and the 416 is problem free. Partly cloudy tonight with a chance of showers, then clearing, a low of 13. Wednesday, a mix of sun and cloud, a chance of showers in the afternoon with a risk of a thunderstorm, a high of 26. Thursday, cloudy, a chance of showers and a high of 23. And Friday, sunny with a high of 22. 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Stay on time and up to date with 401 traffic and weather together tomorrow morning starting at 6.

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8: Here's Brockville's 3.

Sun and cloud with a chance of showers and the risk of a thunderstorm in the afternoon. It will feel like 29. Thursday, cloudy, a chance of showers at a high of 23. 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